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Accident with injuries at 7555 Industrial Road for a motorcycle versus Goodyear. It's going to be one patient with a head injury, one patient with a leg injury saying he can't walk. Everyone's breathing, normal, conscious, and alert. Working channel common one. In Industrial Fire Department, Industrial First Responders, Cloquet Ambulance, and South St. Louis County Rescue Squad. Accident with injuries, 7555 Industrial Road. Let's see, a motorcycle versus deer with two patients. One patient with a head injury, a female with a head injury, male with a leg injury. Working channel is going to be common one. St. Louis clear at 1907.

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the Meadowlands first responders. Meadowlands ambulance has just responded to an accident with injuries. The 7400 block of Highway 7, cross streets of Highway 133 and the Tremblay Road. This will be a motorcycle versus gear with two patients. One is a female in her 30s with a possible head injury. The second is a male with a possible broken leg. Both patients are in the roadway, conscious and breathing. Working kennel assigned as common one. I believe rescue squad and Cloquet medics are also involved. Again, Meadowlands first responders, Meadowlands ambulance, first respond to an accident with injuries. The 7400 block of Highway 7, cross streets of Highway 133 and Tremblay Road. Motorcycle accident versus deer. Two patients, one female in her 30s with a head injury, second male patient with a leg injury. Air medical is paged. Working channel common one, St. Louis clear at 1918.

industrial fire department and industrial first responders cancellation page, Elborn first responders and Elborn fire, mutual aid request to respond to an accident with injuries, 7400 block of Highway 7 in Meadowlands Township, cross street of the Tremblay Road and Highway 133. Yeah, motorcycle versus deer with two patients. One is a female in her 30s with a head injury. Second patient is a male with a possible broken leg. Both patients in the roadway. Air medical is taped with a 40-minute ETA. Only a landing zone. Working channel is common one. Again, industrial fire cancellation page. Elborn first responders, Elborn fire, mutual aid request, respond to an accident with injuries, the 7400 block of Highway 7 for a motorcycle versus deer with two patients, one female with a head injury, male with a leg injury. Working kennel is common, 1. St. Louis Clear at 1922.

dispatch of a heavy ambulance service. Respond to 2nd Avenue East and East 24th Street for a male party who fell off a bike. Our caller believes that he's intoxicated. He's laying on the side of the road. He's moving around, but on the ground still. 2nd Avenue East and East 24th Street. And this is clear at 2052.

to the Pikesandy Britt Fire Department. Respond to the smell of gas at 7057 Neva Road. Our caller is going to wait outside. Okay, this is clear at 2115.

the Apostle Crab Center for Fisher Road and the Meyer Road to sell the beer. And then for a fire, it's actually a car.

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Checking our temperature to be responsible for the fire on Fisher Road and the Fire Road.

You know, when he came, he was crazy.

first responders with the ambulance. Respond to 3770 Denzel Drive, 3770 Denzel Drive. For a 66-year-old female who fell and hit her head. She's complaining of neck pain. Ambulance is clear at 2215.

first responders are second stage for 3770 Denzel Drive for a 66-year-old female who fell and hit her head, complaining of neck pain. She lives clear at 2227.

first responders are third and final page for 3770 Denzel Drive for a 66-year-old female who fell and hit her head. She's complaining of neck pain. Hey, this is Claire at 2228.

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St. Jimmy's and First Responders, second page for a medical at 6771 Abbott Road, vehicle clear at 2247.

traffic, first responder, your third and final page for a car versus deer on Highway 169, mile marker 355. It's just east of Highway 25. Airbags deployed. We don't believe they're injured, but just want to get checked out because of the airbags. This is your third page, St. Louis is clear at 2252.

responders, male ambulance, request to reach monitoring stage. Hospital, please stop water. Road and Martin Road. Our second stage is going to be at the right place by your hall. 4051 Martin Road. A passerby believes they saw a male with a possible gunshot wound holding a firearm and a possible second male nearby. This will be at the Martin and Drake Road. Again, right place, first responders, male ambulance. Responded to a possible shooting. They are at the Drake Road and Martin Road. Staging will be at the right place by your hall, 4051 Martin Road. A passerby believes they possibly saw somebody laying with a possible gunshot wound to the leg and holding a firearm. Also a possible second male laying nearby. They were cleared at 2300.

Sherman Thompson, Chief Southern Family Ambulance, Coastal Medical Officer, says the service is 4195 West First Road, unit 460, is door 11. 89-year-old female, high blood pressure and leg numbness. Again, this is Comfort Chief Saunders, now ambulance and medical at Edge Vista, assistant living 4195 Westbrook Road, 468, using door 11. 89-year-old female, high blood pressure and leg numbness.

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dispatch of the Hitting Ambulance Service, Hitting Fire Department. Respond to a side-by-side accident, 4300 block of Kangas Road. Our caller was a passerby and saw this, and he said it looked like one person was bleeding from the head on the south side of the road, 4300 block of Kangas Road. You can take Common 1 for a working channel. 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

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Respond to sidelines at 217 West Lake Street. For a 54-year-old male who just showed up there semi-responsive, he has been drinking, labored breathing. Can this is clear at 226.

Toronto Ambulance, paging for ALS on this medical at Sidelines, 217 West Lake Street. ALS is needed for a 54-year-old male, semi-responsive, with labored breathing. And this is clear at 233.

dispatch the hitting ambulance service. Chisholm needs an ALS response to sidelines, 217 West Lake Street. The original call is for a 54-year-old male, semi-responsive, labored breathing, and now we're hearing that one Narcan by law enforcement on scene. Hitting, please acknowledge at 234.

of dispatch to the Eblis Fire Department, Dale Fire Department, Gilbert Fire Department. 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Signal is clear at 311.

Gilbert Bayo, this is your second page for an automatic fire alarm in Eblis at Eblis Health Service Park, 227 McKinley Avenue. It's a general fire. This is your second page. St. Louis is clear at 313.

0: Metro 1 to Patrol Radio. I'm on scene down here, 26th East and London Road. You don't have a number for the contractor out here, do you?
1: Not.
0: 10-4. This is their problem. I'll see what I can figure out.
1: 10-4.

Wayne Samuel, and request to respond to Northern Pines 5211, Highway 110. They're looking to see if you can do an ALS transport down to Millard Lawn. Once again, White Lake Ambulance request response to Northern Pines, 5211 Highway 110. They are looking for an ALS transport to Millard Lawn. The ambulance clear at 627.

Thank you.

responders. You must respond to 633 South 5th Avenue, Phoenix, code 2 for 76-year-old male. Has not seen for the last 2 days, experiencing dizziness, unaware of where he is, and has started to lose bowel control. Once again, in the ambulance, ready for responders. Request to respond to 633 South 5 Avenue East, code 2, 76-year-old male, not eating for 2 days, dizziness, confusion, and starting to lose bowel control. Statement was cleared at 8:11.

responders to respond to 633 South 5 Avenue East, code 2 for a 76-year-old male who has not eaten for 2 days, experiencing dizziness, confusion, and has started to lose bowel control. Once again, second page, he refers responders to respond to 633 South 5 Avenue East, code 2, 76-year-old male, not eaten for 2 days, dizziness, confusion, starting to lose bowel control at 8:13.

Williams, respond to Blessed Sacrament Church, 2310 7th Avenue East, door 10 on the parking lot side. It's a 50-year-old male who collapsed, severe vertigo. Patient is conscious and breathing. Giving ambulance, Blessed Sacrament Church, 2310 7th Avenue East, door 10, the parking lot side. 50-year-old male collapsed, severe vertigo. Patient is conscious and breathing. 834.

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0: Mike 5's clear, patient going to the hospital, POV.
1: 10-4, 851.

Capitol, the mass first responders, request to respond to 10078 Gabber Road for a 62-year-old male, severe lower back pain, unable to stand. They're going to be in a camper. They said if you pull into the resort and go left at the V, it'll be the first camper, a white camper with a brown SUV parked by it. Reporting party, someone will be out there to direct you. Once again, Capitol Gamma responders, request to respond to 10078 Gabba Road to the Tomahawk Resort for a 62-year-old male, severe lower back pain, unable to stand. They're saying that they are in a camper there, and you take a left at the V coming into the resort, and it'll be a white camper with a brown SUV parked by a reporting party. Will meet you to direct you. St. Louis clear at 858.

0: Second page, Capitoma, first responders to respond to Tomahawk Resort, 10078 Gaffer Road, for a 62-year-old male, severe lower back pain, unable to stand. They said to respond to the resort and go to the left at the V, and it'll be the first camper for the Brown SUV park. Second page, Capitoma, first responders to respond to the Tomahawk Resort, 10078 Gaffer Road, for a 62-year-old male, severe lower back pain, unable to stand. Stand was clear, 901.
1: Ron, Portable 2. I'll be in route in personal vehicle.
0: 10-4, en route in personal vehicle, 902.

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0: 10-4.

0: Yeah, is there a medical there yet? Medical person?
1: Yes, there is.
0: Captain of Parable 7 is leaving Fire Hall with medical rig.
2: 906.

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1: Regina,
0: we took a direct call to from a Central Virginia to return a patient back to Waterview.
1: 924.

0: Send an ambulance request response to Longyear Terrace Apartments, 101st Street Northeast, to the lobby for a 71-year-old male calling for himself. He fell and possibly fractured his hip. Believes he may have hit his head as well. Is currently not bleeding. Once again, choose an ambulance request to respond to Longyear Terrace Apartments, 101st Street Northeast, to the lobby for a 71-year-old male calling for himself, fell, possible fractured his hip. Believes he may hit his head as well. St. Louis clear, 101.
1: Just want to know page assign rig tree, please.
2: Captain Jewel, get with your traffic.

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1: Person five.
0: Yeah, traffic. I was paging Alpurge as an ambulance at the time.

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1: I have been paging out Chisholm Ambulance. First responder had aired up with updates on your status. 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

0: Wait, let's check an ambulance.
1: Check an ambulance.
0: Did the patient say he was in the lobby of Long Ear Terrace?
1: Correct.
0: I can't see him through the window, and we cannot get into this building.
1: Find them.

Charlie Echo 1, request to respond to Carefree Living Babbitt, 1 Central Boulevard, room 206, to the memory care side for 70 email, unable to stay awake. PPI. Once again, Babbitt Ambulance, request to respond to Carefree Living Babbitt, 1 Central Boulevard, room 206, memory care side, for 70-year-old female, unable to stay awake, confused, disoriented, possible UTI, St. Louis Clair at 10:15. St. Louis from Babbitt Ambulance, acknowledge page.

0: Good evening, everyone. It's request for mutual aid to Chisholm to Ironman 897 Angles Road. 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Chisholm Ambulance is already out on the call. St. Louis clear, 1018.
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1: 47.
2: Hotel first responders and Mayo Clinic ambulance respond to 4162 Midway Road. It's a 93-year-old male who fell and experiencing shoulder pain. Hermantown first responders, Mayo ambulance, 4162 Midway Road. 93-year-old male who fell and experiencing shoulder pain. It was clear to me.

Friendly fire, first responders. Taylor's County Rescue Squad, may I find a ambulance? Respond on a possible vehicle accident with injuries. Looks like the phone is going to be southbound Highway 53, just north of Bergstrom Junction Road. Head of 911, open line, traffic notification, no contact with anybody. There have been no other callers reporting crash. Grand Lake Fire, Grand Lake First Responders, Rescue Squad, Mayo Clinic Ambulance, southbound Highway 53, just north of the Bergstrom Junction Road, for an iPhone crash notification. We've never made contact with any person. You can just hear traffic in the background. There were no other callers on this accident. Tell me what's the channel.

Mayo Ambulance Rescue Squad, Grambling Fire and First Responders. Cancel your response to the vehicle accident with 353 at Burnship Junction Road. It was dropped at home. Grambling Fire and First Responders, Rescue Squad, and Mayo Ambulance. Cancel your response to southbound 53 at Burnship Junction Road, 1103.

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0: James Street for an 83-year-old male found down on the floor in the living room, has dementia. Unknown how long he's been down for, is disorientated, complaining of head pain. Once again, Ely Ambulance, Ely First Responders, request to respond to 235 East James Street for an 83-year-old male found down on the floor in the living room, unsure how long he's been down for. Patient does have dementia, is disorientated, complaining of head pain. St. Louis Clear, 1107.
1: St. Louis, Ely 1, acknowledging page.

0: PH Ely First Responders, Ely Ambulance to respond to 235 East James Street, 83-year-old male, phone down on the ground, unknown how long he's been down for, has dementia, disoriented, and complaining of head pain. Once again, second page, Ely Ambulance, Ely First Responders to respond to 235 East James Street for an 83-year-old male, phone down on the floor in the living room, has dementia, complaining of head pain, is disoriented. St. Louis Clear, 1110.
1: St. Louis, Ely 1 is en route. 10-4, Ely 1 en route.

0: Virginia Ambulance, request respond to Carefree Living, 421 10th Street South, room 16, code 2 for a 90-year-old female, general weakness, fell 1 to 2 weeks ago. Once again, Virginia Ambulance, request respond to Carefree Living, 421 10th Street South, room 16, code 2 for a 90-year-old female, experiencing general weakness after a fall. St. Louis Clear, room 14.
1: St. Louis, Virginia, copies, saying that too.
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1: 10-4, 11-58.

Mayor Ambulance, Germantown First Responders. Respond to the Germantown Fire Hall at 5111 Maple Grove Road. Have a party en route there at this time. ETA is less than probably about 5 minutes. It's a black Kia SUV. There's a 7-month-old male. Seems to be having an allergic reaction with hives. Breathing is okay at this time. Mayo Clinic Ambulance, Germantown First Responders, Germantown Fire Hall number 1, 5111 Maple Grove Road. Patients en route there now, ETA about 5 minutes. Black Kia SUV, 7-month-old male having an allergic reaction. Breathing at this point does seem to be okay. St. Louis is clear at 12 o'clock.

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0: to transport to Duluth. 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

0: 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The caller's concerned there's a truck and trailer behind the basketball court. Some of the children crying. Caller approached a male who exited and said he was free to discipline his children how he wanted.
1: It worked.

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0: Typical responding to Evelyn to Waterview Woods, 601 Grant Avenue, room 128, 46-year-old female, sweaty, vitals are elevated at 1301.
1: Evelyn 2, go ahead.
0: Can you call on dispatch?
1: 10-4.

0: Both ambulance requests to respond to Woods, 601 Grant Avenue, room 128, 46 female, bloody, vital, and she feels a burning feeling, had a previous catheter issue, possible infection. Once again, Everest ambulance requests to respond to Waterview Woods, 601 Grant Avenue, room 128, 46-year-old female, sweaty, elevated, and she feels a burning field. Issue possible infection, 1302.
1: St. Louis, Civil Ambulance, acknowledging that page.

0: St. Louis and Los Angeles, too.
1: Highway 2. You'll be headed to apartment number 3. An 84-year-old female returned from the hospital earlier today. Staff advised you that she keeps losing consciousness each time she stands up. Dr. First responders may be on Simon Willow, Missy, Ivy Suite, 950.

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We are taking a transfer from International Falls to...

0: Same one, it's Virginia Medic 1.
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0: We will be transporting to Sanford Behavioral Health in Bemidji.

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0: and Ranger will be there to take you to the patient. Once again, Capitogama First Responders, request to respond to the Ash River Visitor Center at Voyagers National Park, 9899 Meadwood Road, for a 67-year-old female that has fallen and injured her hip, unable to stand. Respond to the main visitor center. We'll direct you to the patient. St. Louis Clear, 1338.
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0: 2, go ahead.
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0: St. Louis, this is OR Ambulance 2. We're to hit St. Luke's with one patient.
1: Some first.

ambulance requests to respond to the Gators Highway 169 and Fireweed Road. There is going to be a female Honda CRV intersection, 35 years of age, allergic reaction to morphine, tongue is swollen, puffy, no difficulty breathing at this time. Reporting progress en route to that intersection at this time is about 7 miles north of there, headed to 169 and Fireweed Road at this time. Once again, Virginia and Pike Sandy Britt, first responders, request to respond to Highway 169 Road. We have a 30-year-old patient in a white Honda CRV, have an allergic reaction to morphine, difficulty breathing at this time. They're heading to that intersection. We'll be pulling over to meet you 7 miles north of there right now. Stay off clear from 37.

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1: Structure first responders, Mayo ambulance, respond to the DRCC Birch House. It's 150 Kirkus Street. 75-year-old male bleeding from his forehead after a fall. He is on blood pressure. Repeat for Proctor, first responders, Mayo ambulance, the DRCC Birch House, 150 Kirkus Street. The 75-year-old male bleeding from his forehead. The patient is on blood centers. St. Louis clear, 1444.
0: On scene, 1444.

0: second page for medical at the DRCC Birch House, 150 Curtis Street, for a 75-year-old male bleeding from his forehead. Patient is on a blood thinner. Structure first responder, second page, 150 Curtis Street, 1447.
1: Three, copy.
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3: I see you're coming. Patient, I've been feeling about the same the last 5 minutes.
4: Let's get a reach, all right.

0: Evening, ambulance. Request to respond to the Hibbing Inn Suites, 1411 East 40th Street, for a 43-year-old female patient calling herself Haskin. 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We'll be at the front desk. Once again, Hibbing, ambulance. 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
1: Give me her copies. 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
0: 1456.
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1: Thanks, Sandy. Go ahead.
0: Hey, Wes. Flight Sandy responders and ambulance are clear of the scene. All traffic is back to normal.
1: 10-4 at 15.

0: for St. Louis on FE3?
1: Meant for FE2. My bad.
0: So for all the
1: Yeah, it's en route to Central Virginia.
0: 10-4.
2: Yeah, total of first response.
0: Go ahead.
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0: respond and stage in the area of Metlake Road and Lakeshore Drive. Law enforcement's going to be meeting with the victim of a medical assault at that intersection. They're asking that you respond and stage nearby. Once again, voice for an ambulance request to respond to the area of Metlake Road and Lakeshore Drive. Law enforcement's going to be meeting with a medical assault patient. He's asking that you come precautionary and park nearby and stage. St. Louis Clear, 1517.
1: Okay, ambulance, stand by.
2: Engage.
3: 10-4.

industrial first responders, locate ambulance, respond to the medical at 7169 Hammond Lane between Industrial Road and the dead end. Looking for a 41-year-old female, feels like she's going to pass out, advised she has been feeling ill lately. Industrial first responders, locate ambulance, 7169 Hammond Lane between Industrial Road and the dead end. It's a 41-year-old female, advised she feels like she's going to lose consciousness, has been feeling ill lately.

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0: 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They're wondering if you can use them there.
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1: Voice for an ambulance.
0: There will be no transport. He denied transport.
1: 10-4, 1546.

the ambulance, request to respond to 2223 2nd Avenue East, apartment 1, for a child whose fingers got slammed in the door. Fingers are still attached, no bleeding. Once again, giving ambulance request to respond to 2223 2nd Avenue East, apartment 1, got slammed in the door. Fingers are deformed. St. Louis, clear, 1548.

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0: Yes, sir. 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They're looking for assistance. 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They're looking for assistance, helping someone with a boat stuck up on the rocks. No injuries, just need help getting the boat off the rocks. St. Louis Clear, 1605.
1: 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Acknowledge that page.

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1: Space 2, go ahead.
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1: 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Thank you.
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0: Give me an ambulance, have a medical. 307 2nd Avenue North for a male in a seizure. He does have a seizure history. He's been in it for a couple minutes and is turning purple. Give me an ambulance, medical at 307 2nd Avenue North in Kelly Lake for a male patient in a seizure. He's been having a seizure for a few minutes and does have a history. He's turning purple. 1654.
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0: 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Have a medical at 7874 St. Mary's Drive between Pine Drive and Golf Course Road. It is for a male patient with low blood pressure, keeps falling over. Vail First Responders, Eveleth Ambulance, medical at 7874 St. Mary's Drive North for a male patient with low blood pressure who keeps falling. 1655.
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Fail first responders, your second page for medical, 7874 St. Mary's Church. Your patient, low blood pressure, keeps falling. Patient is malnourished, dehydrated, and has advanced cirrhosis. Fail first responders, second page for medical, 7874 St. Mary's Drive North between Pine Drive and Golf Course Road. Same as ridiculous, second page, 1658. Go ahead. Sixteen fifty eight.

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0: 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We're at St. Mary's with our transfer.
1: 1723.
0: St. Luke's.
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Respond to the medical at 5131 Miller Trunk Highway. 69-year-old male calling for himself. He fell and hit his head and lost consciousness. He's approximating for 1.5 hour. He doesn't see any obvious bleeding on his person. Perfect Health First Responders, Mayo Clinic Ambulance, 5131 Miller Trunk Highway. 69-year-old male calling for himself. He fell and hit his head and lost consciousness. He approximates for approximately 1.5 hour. St. Louis, clear the page 1753.

Torgerson Road. The 38-year-old male started some new blood pressure medication. His blood pressure is 50 over 30 right now. Repeating the page for Clifton First Responders Medical in Duluth Township at 1564 Torgerson Road, between Homestead Road and the dead end. 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Caleb 3801.

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1: H1, go ahead.
2: I attached key holder info. 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
1: What's your level of ambulance?
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0: St. Louis, Evelyn, ambulance 2.
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0: Back service.
1: 1845.